I would be untrue. And you know, it seems to me that I would be a liar if I were to come up to you and say,

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It's not for you anyway, cause this is for the raza.

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1: Du lytter til Klub Mukuba på P8.

like the sky. 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I know that I need her. Can you change her heart? Can you change her mind? 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Can you make it?